0: me, you all in my bag. Want me try harder, but I gave you all that I had.
1: Oh, I see that your guard down, but if you want me, just got to try now.
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1: Děláme vlny. Děláme vlny. There's a little bit of breaking news to bring you, and that is that counter-terrorism police will investigate the rap trio Kneecap.

0: This is spiritual warfare that you have been dealing with. This is not a fight that you have been dealing with flesh and blood, but this is a fight against principalities and evildoers and unclean spirits.
1: RTJ.

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When the money talks, what is there to say? 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When I die, can't

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I could've went to school to be a doctor.

0: Playák Rádia Wave. Ty největší hity současnosti, minulosti i budoucnosti.
1: Hold the elevator for the older. I live three floors up, he's one over. Best order of business. How's the niece, sir? How's the missus? 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

Chopper chops and Trojans if you dare. 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
2: 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I am.
3: 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I was stargazing. Life goes on, honey.